You're so, so pretty, boy. I'm paranoid. I made you up. Yeah, I'd love it if you walked me home. If you promise we can go real slow. Cause I've got chewing gum and a bunch of stuff I'd like to know. Like, have you ever been to Japan?

0: This is the intergalactic operator. Can I help you?
1: Yes. I'm trying to reach Flight Commander P.R. Johnson on Mars Flight 247.
0: Very well. Hold on, please. You're through.
1: Thank you, operator.

0: Gentlemen.
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1: The diva is now approaching.
0: Three, two, one.
1: The show's about to begin.
2: When a queen lays her cards on the table, trying to make a name, looking

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My lip gloss is dry. And my pads have shifted in opposite directions. My feet are squeezed up in these pumps so tight that I lost circulation to my baby toes 2 hours ago. But the show must go on. I'm gonna give you what you paid for.

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A world of never-ending happiness. You can always see the sun. Day or night.

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1: Oh, it's beautiful. But wait a minute, isn't this...
0: Yeah, yes it is.
1: But I thought the old lady dropped it into the ocean in the end.
0: Well, baby, I went down and got it for you.

Right now, I am the DJ. And for the next 5 minutes, I want everybody to get down. That's right. You see, it only takes a minute. If you wanna put your feet back on the ground, do it just like I do. Get down.